0: Tony Brook on the drum. Tony Brook here on the drum. Jay Davis on the trumpet and bass. Jay Davis on the bass. What a good lad.
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I said you look so fine that I really want to make you mine. 4, 5, 6, come on and get your kicks. Now you don't need the money.

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It's a 1, 2, 3, take my hand and come with me, because you look so fine that I really wanna make you mine. I said, you look so fine that I really wanna make you mine. 4, 5, 6, come on and get your kicks. Now you don't

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4: 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What's this one called?
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Before I fly back to my home planet, I would like one last memory of your beautiful voices raised in song, Palladium. One last solo for me, and then I will be a happy person. I'll start, then it's over to you.

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2: 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Nice and easy. There's just one thing. You see, we never, ever do nothing.
3: Working for the man.
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3: Day.
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3: Proud Mary.
2: It's the way we do.
3: On burning.
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2: Rumors spreading round in that Texas town. 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

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The awful truth, it's really sad. I must admit,

You had the cards, I must admit. You were awful smart. The awful truth is awful sad, I must admit. I was awful.